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1: BBC News with Emily Thomas. Spain has agreed to ban evictions until 2030. The proposal follows nationwide protests over an 87-year-old woman who was forced to leave her home in Madrid because of massive rent increases. She's now been allowed to return. Estonia has accused Russia of sabotage after an arson attack on a defence company which supplies unmanned vehicles to Ukraine. The Kremlin has denied the charge. The head of France's far-right national rally, Jordan Bardella, says historical allegations of anti-Semitism he's facing are part of a total war against the party ahead of next year's presidential election. He's denied a report alleging he sent private anti-Semitic messages over a decade ago. Burkina Faso has opened its first ever gold refinery. The military leader said the move was part of an effort to end reliance on exporting raw materials for processing. The Coast Guard in Somalia's breakaway region of Puntland says it's rescued an oil tanker that was hijacked by pirates in April. This is the second vessel the Puntland Maritime Forces have retaken from Somali pirates this month. A decommissioned American warship has been deliberately hit by missiles and sunk as part of a training exercise. The US actor Dennis Haskins, best known for the American sitcom Saved by the Bell, has died at the age of 75. He became a familiar face in the late 1980s and 90s for playing the part of the principal, Mr. Belding, who kept students in line with the phrase, "Hey, hey, hey, what's going on here?" And that's the latest world news from the BBC.
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0: Forget coffee, chai. He has got your morning kick. UAE's number one way to rise and shine. 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
4: Good morning, it's past 7 a.m. which means that it is not just time to start, but start your day on absolutely the right note, and that is called The Big Breakfast with me is Sid, all the way to 11 o'clock. 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So keep it locked to Big 106.2, the beat of Bollywood.

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0: It's 7:17 on this Wednesday, ki subah 30th of September. October, November, December, we are officially now just one day away from the final quarter of 2026. How does that feel?
1: The Big Breakfast with Sid on Big 106.2. The Beat of Bollywood.
0: Yes, abhi bhi, more than 90 days left in the year. So yeah, there's so much to do. Abhi, don't just get into the 2027 mode. Yeah, this is the best way to start your day. It's called The Big Breakfast with me, Sid. Of course, we're going to talk about the big thing that is happening today. Etihad Rail ka Dubai, Abu Dhabi sector aaj se shuru hone wala hai. That's the big news out there. Lekin, we're just warming up our engines, recharging our batteries in the meanwhile. Sabse pehle, jo pehla ghanta hota hai, humare show ka, aap jante hain kya hota hai. The early morning request hour, that one song that really is getting you up and running these days. It's the top of your playlist. Let me know which song inspires you. Aaj kal, share it with everybody. Sharing is caring, and that's what this hour is all about. Aapko WhatsApp karna hai. Your requests 054-309-1062. That's the number, 054-309-1062. Before you send me yours, here's the song that's really on repeat on my playlist these days. I love Lucky Ali's music, and here he is in Drishyam 3, The Conclusion. Song's called Muskurado. Yehi to main aapse roz kehta hoon subah. This is The Big Breakfast with me, Sid. Good morning.

0: a song. I think Lucky Ali back to his best here. What do you think? If you love that song, send me a message on 0543091062. I put up a poll yesterday on our Insta. By the way, our handle is 106.2 Big FM. Wahan par jaiye, follow kijiye for all the behind the scenes masti mazak and lots of prizes for you to win as well. So the poll was that this is going to be, Drishyam 3 is going to be actually the conclusion, the last installment in the Hindi Drishyam universe. Are you sad or do you not care? So 100, I got like so many messages and so many responses. Uske bawajood 100% of you feel sad. I mean, nobody is saying that I don't care. Everybody cares about Drishyam, right? And it's releasing this weekend. Isi weekend release hogi Drishyam on the 2nd of October. What other date would they have chosen? Yaar, matlab poetic that 2nd of October is when Drishyam, the conclusion, releases. A Srini Chauhan classic coming up in just a while. This is The Big Breakfast with me, Sid. Good morning.
1: Paida to main bhi sharif hua tha, par sharafat se apni kabhi nahi bana. 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
2: It's 7:36 on the clock, and of course the big talking point is that Etihad Rail ka Dubai passenger service starts today. It's the 30th of September. That is the big day that everybody was waiting for, and that is the biggest local story. Passenger trains connecting Dubai with Abu Dhabi and Fujairah. Dubai Abu Dhabi fares 39 dirhams pay, and then Dubai Fujairah at 29 dirhams. And Dubai ka station Al Yalais station hai, connects to Jumeirah Golf Estates metro via a pedestrian bridge as well. So like we've been talking, I mean, are you planning to kind of just keep your car parked, or people who are new here in Dubai don't need to buy a car? Agar aap Abu Dhabi up down karne ke soch rahe hain, to journey is around an hour, and trains ki speed up to 200 kilometers per hour, which means 57 minutes ke andar Dubai to Abu Dhabi and back, and not and back, matlab 57 minutes ka Dubai to Abu Dhabi and Abu Dhabi to Dubai. There's also one daily Dubai Fujairah service to begin with, so lots and lots of details you can expect in the days to come. Lekin what do you expect on the show every day in the morning? Is your favorite songs, kaun sa wo gana hai jo aapki subah banata hai? Here's Mitra's with Akhiyan Gulab. Get in touch with me on WhatsApp 054-309-1062. Very important, Dubai landmark celebrates its birthday today. And of course, Lamsi Plaza is making a comeback. All that and much more coming up on Big 106.2.

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4: It is 7:42 on the clock and let's take a look first at the junction of 44 and 311. Here in JBT, you'll find slow moving traffic in both directions. And there's also 44 ki baat kar rahe hain, so going towards Business Bay from D3 and then Alcooz 4th ke aaspaas, you'll find some southbound traffic. Iske alawa 311, E11 heading south going towards Dubai from Sharjah. As always, you'll find 8 se 10 minute ki there. 17 minutes ka slowdown is at E88 and this is going towards safe zone heading east in the direction of Sharjah International Airport. Then there's E11 pe Trade Center roundabout Sheikh Zayed Road heading south. You'll find 4-5 minute ki there. 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

0: On this Wednesday, Kisubeh, this is The Big Breakfast Show. It's brought to you by Papa John's. They've got a wonderful contest for you to play and win a 250 dirhams ka Papa John's voucher.
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0: Bahut simple kaam karna hai aapko to win this 250 dirhams ka Papa John's voucher. Papa space your name, WhatsApp karna hai 0543091062. That's our WhatsApp number. So just type out Papa space your name and WhatsApp it to 0543091062. I'm going to play a very simple contest with you. Agar aapne you do better than the person in conference against you, then you get the pan, right? Who gets the pan? That's the name of the contest. And ek information main aapko dene wala hu about Papa John's, although they need no introduction, but they've come up with the new pan pizza ka rule. Now this is going to be the new standard of pan pizza, and it's loaded with crispy garlic parmesan crust, edge to edge toppings, Italian seasoning, soft fluffy pan baked base, 360 degrees cheesy goodness. And when we say 360 degrees, it actually means 360 degrees, cheese on top, around the sides and at the base. Six cheese blends layered all around. More crunch, more cheese, more toppings in every bite. Aa gaya muh mein pani? To phir message karo to win a 250 dirhams ka Papa John's voucher. Kya karna hai? Papa, space your name. Simply WhatsApp it to 0543091062.
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1: BBC News with Roisin Hasty. President Trump has said that artificial intelligence firms could regulate themselves following talks with tech bosses at the White House, despite a series of warnings in recent weeks about the risks AI could pose to humanity. Mr. Trump said there would be tremendous self-policing. The Chinese AI company Moonshot says it's conducting an internal review after a security firm said it had persuaded two of its AI models to discuss making chemical and biological weapons. The firm said they'd also discussed methods to carry out assassinations. Democratic senators in the United States have accused the Department of Homeland Security of spending $20 million of taxpayers' money on campaign-style adverts featuring President Trump ahead of November's midterm elections. The White House says there were public service announcements. Reports from Ukraine say there's been another large-scale Russian attack on Kyiv overnight. Kyiv's mayor said a private residential building, a shop and a warehouse were on fire in three separate districts. Israel's Prime Minister Benjamin Netanyahu says he's filed libel lawsuits against a number of Israeli media outlets and journalists. He's dismissed as outright lies reports that he'd received warnings of an imminent attack on Israel prior to October the 7th. France's Interior Minister says 440 people, mostly students, were arrested during protests at high schools across the country on Tuesday. The US Embassy in Costa Rica says 45 tons of illegal drugs have been removed from the country in a US military aircraft following anti-narcotics operations. And researchers in Britain are creating a vast digital museum of natural history specimens. It will allow people to see about 27 million ancient animals, plant fossils and rocks on their phones and computers. BBC News.
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2: नमस्ते बहनों और भाइयों, बड़े ही कम शब्दों में आपको सुनाना चाहता हूँ।
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0: Forget coffee, chai. He has got your morning kick. UAE's number one way to rise and shine. 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
4: Good morning. It's past 8 a.m. on this 30th of September, last day of the third quarter of 2026. This is the perfect way to start your day. It's called The Big Breakfast. With me is Sid, all the way till 11 o'clock. There's so much to look forward to on the show. Sabse pehle to agar aap 250 dirham ka ek Papa John's ka voucher jeetna chahte hain, then WhatsApp karo Papa Space apna naam to 054-309-1062. Papa Space your name to 054-309-1062. 250 dirhams ka Papa John's voucher aap jeet sakte hain. And I don't know if you've heard or not, we've started making the phone calls. So agar aapka naam draw mein chala gaya for the big check-in to Germany, then you might get a call. And if you do get a call, then you will be on that trip. Now there's no one step closer. Now this is it. If you get a call, right, you are heading out for that all expenses paid trip to Germany. So I am as excited as you are. Aaj kiska number lagega pata chalega on Big 106.2, the beat of Bollywood. Good morning.

0: participate in Who Gets the Pan from Papa John's and get a chance to win 250 dirhams Papa John's voucher exclusively on Big 106.2.
1: Yes, that's the name of the contest and 250 dirhams ka ek Papa John's voucher jeetne ka mauka. The Big Breakfast is brought to you by Papa John's. I got a bit of a challenge with me on the phone line. Roxanne.
2: Hi, Sid. Good morning.
1: You're from the Philippines. What are you doing listening to Bollywood music, Roxanne?
2: Yes, I just wanted to try another new station. And then also, I'm following up. I'm following your Instagram account. So I've seen this competition. So that's why I also joined.
1: Lovely. It is not the love for Bollywood. It is the love for Papa John's Pizza that has brought Roxanne to us, correct?
2: Yes, actually, my son really loves Papa John, so I wanted to surprise him.
1: Lovely. So what's your son's name and how old is he?
2: His name is Zach and he's 10 years old.
1: Zach is 10 years old? Yeah.
2: Yes. You know, every time we go out during weekends, he would always ask us, Mom, let's go to Papa John's.
1: Amazing.
2: And I wanted to have pizza.
1: Amazing, man. Just for saying that, I feel like giving you the voucher. But we've got, Lloyd Sharath Lobo with me on the other line.
3: Yeah.
1: All three of them are one person. Lloyd Sharath Lobo, how are you doing?
3: Yeah, good, good.
1: Aap itne serious kyun sound kar rahe ho yaar? All well?
3: No, good, good.
1: So Lloyd versus Roxanne, that's how it's going to work, okay? So here's what the contest is. I'm going to give you some information about Papa John's, all right? Roxanne, Lloyd, you can hear me? So you have to listen to this information, okay, very carefully, because after that, I'm going to ask you three questions based on that information, okay? It's going to be a best of three. If you think you know the answer, you're going to shout your name, but first add Papa. Okay? So Papa Lloyd and Roxanne, if you know the answer, what do you have to shout?
2: Papa Rocks.
1: Papa Rocks. That's good. That's nice and short, all right? So Papa Lloyd versus Papa Rocks, it's going to be... Right, and let's see who gets the pan, okay? So, are you guys ready?
3: Yeah, ready.
1: I'm going to now give you that information and after that, I'm going to ask you the questions, okay? The information is something that people already know. Papa John's have launched their new pan pizza. It's loaded with a crispy garlic parmesan crust, edge-to-edge toppings, Italian seasoning, soft, fluffy pan-baked base and 360 degrees cheesy goodness, which means cheese on top, around the sides and at the base. It's got 6 cheese blends layered all around. More crunch, more cheese, more toppings in every bite. This is the new standard for pan pizza. Okay, that is the information.
3: Yes.
1: All right, clear Papa Rocks? Clear Papa Lloyd?
3: Yes.
1: Now I'm going to ask you three questions, best of three. If you think you know the answer, then shout your name like a buzzer. But don't forget to add Papa before it, okay?
3: Yeah.
1: The first question is... Papa John's new pan pizza is loaded with a crispy garlic dash crust. Fill in the blanks.
2: Papa Rocks.
1: Papa Rocks. Papa Rocks.
2: Parmesan.
1: Parmesan is the correct answer. 1-0 in favor of Papa Rocks. Buck up, Papa Lloyd. The second question is... The new Papa John's pan pizza has... dash degree cheesy goodness. How many degrees?
3: Papa Lloyd.
1: Papa Lloyd.
3: 360 degrees.
1: Is the correct answer. That's how we like it. It's down to a tiebreaker. 1-1. 1 point for Papa Lloyd. 1 point for Papa Rocks. And let's see who's going to walk away with this one. This is the tiebreaker right here. Are you guys ready?
3: Yeah, ready.
2: Ready.
1: The new Papa John's pan pizza has dash cheese blends layered all around.
3: Papa Lloyd.
1: Papa Lloyd.
3: Yeah, six.
1: Six is the correct answer and Lloyd is what to be with that one.
3: Thank you.
1: It was a photo finish. It was a photo finish. But Roxanne, I'm so sorry to disappoint you, but we'll have to give it to Lloyd. But you know what? You can keep messaging Papa Rocks and you might get a chance tomorrow as well, okay? Thank you so much, Roxanne, for taking part in our contest. And Lloyd, congratulations. Yeah. 250 dirhams ka ye Papa John's ka voucher aapka ho gaya. Tell me how many Papa John's fans at home?
3: My twin daughters.
1: Your twin daughters?
3: I have twin daughters.
1: Arre, aapne pehle bol diya hota to Roxanne pehle hi aapko de deti yaar, because you have not one but two Papa John fans. How old are you? How old are your daughters?
3: They are 9 years.
1: मैंने हाउ ओल्ड यू पूछ लिया
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3: Lincia Lobo and Princia Lobo.
1: So Lincia, wow, you're lovely. Lincia and Princia have won 250 dirhams ka Papa John's voucher. I think ye pure mahine ka Papa John's ka intezam humne kar liya. Congratulations. Thank you so much for taking part.
3: Lloyd. Thank you.
1: Right? And aap bhi Papa Lloyd and Papa Rocks ki tarah message karte raho, WhatsApp karte raho. What a fab contest this is. Lots of fun early in the morning. Every day in the morning we play this contest and you could also walk away with a 250 dirhams ka Papa John's voucher. So kya karna hai iske liye? 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
5: Morning, Albert. 20 minutes. It's 32 degrees Celsius right now. Humidity at 63%. Highs of 36. Lows of 30 degrees.
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4: It is 8:30 on the clock and let's take a look सबसे पहले at the capital Abu Dhabi. यहाँ पर आपको traffic मिलेगा आज E20 पर and this sector 13 Khalifa City also entering Mazdar City Rabdan के आसपास आपको traffic मिलने वाला है then E22 पर heading west. You'll find a bit of congestion 4-5 minutes ke der Sheikh Zayed Grand Mosque ke aas paas bhi aapko milne wali hai then there's E22 par wapis aa jate hain heading north going towards University of Abu Dhabi and then a bit of congestion at Mustafa Industrial E30 par also heading north in case aapko kuch dikhta hai in the capital let me know also E11 par southbound Al Shahama ki taraf jata hua traffic aapko milne wala hai on Sheikh Zayed Road then chalte hain Dubai Sharjah ki aur heading south going towards Dubai from Sharjah the usual hotspots 311 E11 par you'll find the usual 8 to 10 minutes ki der and aajkal usual ye bhi ho gaya hai ki E88 par heading towards safe zone you'll find an 8 to 10 minutes ka delay.
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1: It is 8:43 on the clock and it's the 30th of September. One thing that everybody is so kicked about these days is the fact that the one, the only Lamsi Plaza is going to make a comeback, and it's not going to be Lamsi Plaza, it's going to be coming back as The Plaza. The naya naam hai The Plaza. So of course, if you grew up in Dubai and before all the, you know, huge big malls kind of took over, this is that one of those legacy malls, right? When you come around 15-20 years, if you came to Dubai just like I did, this is one of those like real go-to places. And 1997 mein it opened, and jitna popular mall tha utna hi popular iske andar ek cheez thi jo ki upar niche karti thi. And even if you know the tourists who came here, they remember this particular thing inside this mall which used to go up and down the ceiling. If you remember what I'm talking about, if you figure it out, send me a WhatsApp. Let's see how nostalgic you are on this Wednesday morning. So 0543091062 is our WhatsApp number. What is that one really famous thing jo Lamsi Plaza mein thi jo upar niche karta tha ceiling ke aas paas? Yeah, send me a WhatsApp. Let's do a throwback this morning. Of course, and it shut down in 2017, so it's been a while, right? It's been like almost 10 years. Renovations ke liye shut down hua, which kind of remained closed for 8.5 years. It's going to come back as The Plaza. New name is going to be rebuilt. Shell and core completely rebuilt hone wala hai. And it's being redeveloped. And Emirates auction mein it went for 188.7 million. That figure also everybody remembers, because that's how close these legacy malls are to us, right? Exact reopening date jo hai ye abhi tak announced nahi hui hai, and it's very unclear whether that iconic thing that I'm talking about, whether that will return or not. Shell and core is fine, but this iconic character inside the mall, will that make a comeback or not? It is uncertain. But big sigh of relief is the fact that Lamsi Plaza is going to come back as The Plaza. Today, the 30th of September, is the birthday of one of the biggest things here in Dubai. Dubai mein ek aisi cheez hai that's made like one of the biggest turnarounds in recent years worldwide. Yeah, so uska aaj birthday hai, so all that and much more coming up right here on The Big Breakfast with me, Sid. Saath mein, there is an announcement to be made. We've started calling people. Agar aapka naam draw mein chala gaya tha for the big check-in to Germany, then keep your fingers crossed. You might get a call. And you might get the announcement that you are on your way to Germany. So keep it locked to Big 106.2. We are the Beat of Bollywood.
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1: Good morning, it's 8:47 on the clock, and there is a bit of congestion, lekin roads ke mukable kafi kam. E88 par heading east in the direction of safe zone, you'll find around 5 to 6 minutes ka delay, which is less compared to every day. There's 311 E11 heading south going towards Dubai from Sharjah. The usual hotspots par aapko traffic milega wahi 10-11 minute ka. Then there's a bit of congestion at Beirut Street, Damascus Street, Baghdad Street is a bit busy. D89 par heading towards Deira from Dubai Airport, you'll find as usual traffic. City Center Mirdif Sage, as you take that exit going towards Ribat Street, Festival City ki taraf aapko milegi 4 se 5 minute ki der. Also a bit of congestion on E11 Trade Center roundabout par Sheikh Zayed Road pe aapko traffic milega 4-5 minute ka. In case aapko kuch dikhta hai, if it's safe to call, call me 800-1062 par.
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is love. That's what the public demand is saying. So congratulations to all of us who've been here for a while. Lamsi is going to be back. This time not as Lamsi, but as the Plaza. Like I've been saying, a bahut hi badi cheez hai aaj. Today, 30th of September, is the birthday of one landmark here in Dubai. What is that? I'm going to reveal in just a while. Keep it locked. This is The Big Breakfast with me, Sid.

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1: BBC News with Roisin Hasty. President Trump has said that artificial intelligence firms could regulate themselves following talks with tech bosses at the White House, despite a series of warnings in recent weeks about the risks AI could pose to humanity. Mr. Trump said there would be tremendous self-policing. The Chinese AI company Moonshot says it's conducting an internal review after a security firm said it had persuaded two of its AI models to discuss making chemical and biological weapons. The firm said they'd also discussed methods to carry out assassinations. Democratic senators in the United States have accused the Department of Homeland Security of spending $20 million of taxpayers' money on campaign-style adverts featuring President Trump ahead of November's midterm elections. The White House says there were public service announcements. Reports from Ukraine say there's been another large-scale Russian attack on Kyiv overnight. Kyiv's mayor said a private residential building, a shop and a warehouse were on fire in three separate districts. Israel's Prime Minister Benjamin Netanyahu says he's filed libel lawsuits against a number of Israeli media outlets and journalists. He's dismissed as outright lies reports that he'd received warnings of an imminent attack on Israel prior to October the 7th. France's interior minister says 440 people, mostly students, were arrested during protests at high schools across the country on Tuesday. The US embassy in Costa Rica says 45 tons of illegal drugs have been removed from the country in a US military aircraft following anti-narcotics operations. And researchers in Britain are creating a vast digital museum of natural history specimens. It will allow people to see about 27 million ancient animals, plant fossils and rocks on their phones and computers. BBC News.
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0: Forget coffee, chai. He has got your morning kick. UAE's number one way to rise and shine. 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
4: Good morning, it's past 9 o'clock on this 30th of September, Wednesday ki subah. This is the perfect way to start your day. It's called The Big Breakfast with me, Sid. I just saw a crazy statistic, and that is this, ke hiring of people under 25 years of age is down 45% since 2019. Wahi dusri taraf, hiring 65 and up is up by 80%. Yeah, make what you will of that statistic, lekin ek aur statistic ye hai ke 100% kisi na kisi ko, one of you is going to get a call from me in this hour of the show. If that happens to be you, then you're heading out for an all-expenses-paid trip of a lifetime to Germany with Team Big in the Big Check-In. So keep it locked to Big 106.2. We are the beat of Bollywood.

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1: Just because we started calling out the winners and finalizing the guest list for the big check-in to Germany doesn't mean that your chances are finished and you should be pulling your hair. 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
1: It's 9:40 on the clock. Let's start with capital Abu Dhabi. You'll find a bit of northbound traffic going towards Banias. E11 ki baat kar raha hu, the usual Mafraq industrial area, par still a bit of congestion at E20. And this is going towards Rabdan in the area of Sheikh Zayed Grand Mosque. E22 par bhi aapko traffic milne wala hai. And Al-Maqta street ke aaspaas ye traffic aapko milega 4 se 5 minute ka. Chalte Dubai Sharjah ki aur, there is congestion as always. 311 par heading south. And this is going towards Sports City. Jaise hi aap Motor City se nikalte hain. Then northbound traffic roz ke mukable kaafi zyada. Aaj 5 se 7 minute ki der aapko milegi. And this is production city par. And it's going towards Sports City. In case you spot something, give me a call. 800-1062 par.
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1: BBC News with Roisin Hasty. President Trump has said that artificial intelligence firms could regulate themselves following talks with tech bosses at the White House, despite a series of warnings in recent weeks about the risks AI could pose to humanity. Mr. Trump said there would be tremendous self-policing. The Chinese AI company Moonshot says it's conducting an internal review after a security firm said it had persuaded two of its AI models to discuss making chemical and biological weapons. The firm said they'd also discussed methods to carry out assassinations. Democratic senators in the United States have accused the Department of Homeland Security of spending $20 million of taxpayers' money on campaign-style adverts featuring President Trump ahead of November's midterm elections. The White House says there were public service announcements. Reports from Ukraine say there's been another large-scale Russian attack on Kyiv overnight. Kyiv's mayor said a private residential building, a shop and a warehouse were on fire in three separate districts. Israel's Prime Minister Benjamin Netanyahu says he's filed libel lawsuits against a number of Israeli media outlets and journalists. He's dismissed as outright lies reports that he'd received warnings of an imminent attack on Israel prior to October the 7th. France's Interior Minister says 440 people, mostly students, were arrested during protests at high schools across the country on Tuesday. The US Embassy in Costa Rica says 45 tons of illegal drugs have been removed from the country in a US military aircraft following anti-narcotics operations. And researchers in Britain are creating a vast digital museum of natural history specimens. It will allow people to see about 27 million ancient animals, plant fossils and rocks on their phones and computers. BBC News.
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0: Forget coffee, chai. He has got your morning kick. UAE's number one way to rise and shine. 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
4: Good morning, it's past 10 o'clock on this 30th of September, Wednesday ki subah. This is the perfect way to start your day. It's called The Big Breakfast with me, Sid. And of course, everybody's talking about today is that 30th of September that everybody's been waiting for, Dubai, Abu Dhabi. And the first Etihad Rail Cut train has reached. And it is, of course, no surprises, bang on time. So more on that coming up right here on Big 106.2, the beat of Bollywood.

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7: It's 10:13 on the clock and 33 degrees Celsius right now. कल के मुकाबले आज 2-3 डिग्री का डिप I'm able to feel. Humidity at 58% right now. Highs of 36, lows of 30 degrees.
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0: While the whole world, all of us are talking about the launch of the Etihad Rail, Dubai, Abu Dhabi, the first train reached dot on time, 57 minutes, bura 57 minutes ke andar wo pahunch gayi, the first train, historic 30th of September. But let's not forget, about the landmarks that are already here and that jinki tarif hum karte hue thakte nahi hai, 66th birthday of Dubai International Airport today as well, the 30th of September, back in 1960. It was officially opened, so that's something common between Dubai Airport and Etihad Rail, right? Dono 30th of September ko khule the Dubai, of course, the Dubai version ki main baat kar raha hu. So 1960, and it started as a 1.8 kilometers ka 1,800 meters ka compacted sand se bana hua runway tha. That's about it. I mean, it was not even like a proper airport. It was capable of handling aircraft about the size of a DC-3, wo jo chote wale pankho wala plane hota hai na, wo. And today, imagine today, in 66 years, it's one of the world's busiest international airport. So what a story that is. Yeah, 1959 mein iska construction shuru hua tha, and the best part is that it was considered, iska location isliye select kiya gaya tha because it was 4 kilometers away from the edge of Dubai. So us time banate hue lag raha tha ki ye hum log Dubai ke bahar construct kar rahe hain isko, and that all changed very very soon, right? So I mean, I'm assuming the edge was World Trade Center building, and then usse 4 kilometer dur ye banaya gaya tha. But now it is considered to be one of those few remaining airports which are inside the city, like Mumbai, then there's Dubai, and of course now the World Central is being made, which is outside the city. Abhi consider ho raha hai, very soon this rate pe Dubai develop ho raha hai, very soon that's also going to be part of the city only. So edge of Dubai, 66 years later, it's essentially entire city has grown around the Dubai International Airport. So all of you guys jo ki airport pe kaam karte hain, airport ke aas paas kaam karte hain, all of us actually depend on the airport for so many things. It's like one of those big icons of Dubai, right? So yeah, happy birthday to Dubai International Airport. This is the Big Breakfast with me, Sid. Aap jante hain, show is brought to you by Papa John's, and roz mauka aapke paas hota hai to win a 250 dirham voucher from Papa John's. To win this, you gotta type out Papa space your name, WhatsApp it to 0543091062.
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1: 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On that note, I'm going to be taking your leave. I'm going to see you tomorrow morning sharp at 7 to 11. This is the show that is the best way to start your day. It's called The Big Breakfast. In the meanwhile, follow us on socials. We are 106.2 Big FM. That's our Insta handle. I'm Sid Seth, S-I-D-S-E-T-H, signing off from The Big Breakfast. 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Bye bye.
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1: BBC News with Roisin Hasty. President Trump has said that artificial intelligence firms could regulate themselves following talks with tech bosses at the White House, despite a series of warnings in recent weeks about the risks AI could pose to humanity. Mr. Trump said there would be tremendous self-policing. The Chinese AI company Moonshot says it's conducting an internal review after a security firm said it had persuaded two of its AI models to discuss making chemical and biological weapons. The firm said they'd also discussed methods to carry out assassinations. Democratic senators in the United States have accused the Department of Homeland Security of spending $20 million of taxpayers' money on campaign-style adverts featuring President Trump ahead of November's midterm elections. Reports from Ukraine say there's been another large-scale Russian attack on Kyiv overnight. Kyiv's mayor said a private residential building, a shop and a warehouse were on fire in three separate districts. Israel's Prime Minister Benjamin Netanyahu says he's filed libel lawsuits against a number of Israeli media outlets and journalists. He's dismissed as outright lies reports that he'd received warnings of an imminent attack on Israel prior to October the 7th. France's Interior Minister says 440 people, mostly students, were arrested during protests at high schools across the country on Tuesday. The US Embassy in Costa Rica says 45 tons of illegal drugs have been removed from the country in a US military aircraft following anti-narcotics operations. And researchers in Britain are creating a vast digital museum of natural history specimens. It will allow people to see about 27 million ancient animals, plant fossils and rocks on their phones and computers. BBC News.
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0: Big. 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The beat of Bollywood. 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
1: BBC News with Roisin Hasty. President Trump has said that artificial intelligence firms could regulate themselves following talks with tech bosses at the White House, despite a series of warnings in recent weeks about the risks AI could pose to humanity. Mr. Trump said there would be tremendous self-policing. The Chinese AI company Moonshot says it's conducting an internal review after a security firm said it had persuaded two of its AI models to discuss making chemical and biological weapons. The firm said they'd also discussed methods to carry out assassinations. Democratic senators in the United States have accused the Department of Homeland Security of spending $20 million of taxpayers' money on campaign-style adverts featuring President Trump ahead of November's midterm elections. The White House says there were public service announcements. Reports from Ukraine say there's been another large-scale Russian attack on Kyiv overnight. Kyiv's mayor said a private residential building, a shop and a warehouse were on fire in three separate districts. Israel's Prime Minister Benjamin Netanyahu says he's filed libel lawsuits against a number of Israeli media outlets and journalists. He's dismissed as outright lies reports that he'd received warnings of an imminent attack on Israel prior to October the 7th. France's Interior Minister says 440 people, mostly students, were arrested during protests at high schools across the country on Tuesday. The US Embassy in Costa Rica says 45 tons of illegal drugs have been removed from the country in a US military aircraft following anti-narcotics operations. And researchers in Britain are creating a vast digital museum of natural history specimens. It will allow people to see about 27 million ancient animals, plant fossils and rocks on their phones and computers. BBC News.
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1: BBC News with Roisin Hasty. President Trump has said that artificial intelligence firms could regulate themselves following talks with tech bosses at the White House, despite a series of warnings in recent weeks about the risks AI could pose to humanity. Mr. Trump said there would be tremendous self-policing. The Chinese AI company Moonshot says it's conducting an internal review after a security firm said it had persuaded two of its AI models to discuss making chemical and biological weapons. The firm said they'd also discussed methods to carry out assassinations. Democratic senators in the United States have accused the Department of Homeland Security of spending $20 million of taxpayers' money on campaign-style adverts featuring President Trump ahead of November's midterm elections. The White House says there were public service announcements. Reports from Ukraine say there's been another large-scale Russian attack on Kyiv overnight. Kyiv's mayor said a private residential building, a shop and a warehouse were on fire in three separate districts. Israel's Prime Minister Benjamin Netanyahu says he's filed libel lawsuits against a number of Israeli media outlets and journalists. He's dismissed as outright lies reports that he'd received warnings of an imminent attack on Israel prior to October the 7th. France's interior minister says 440 people, mostly students, were arrested during protests at high schools across the country on Tuesday. The US embassy in Costa Rica says 45 tons of illegal drugs have been removed from the country in a US military aircraft following anti-narcotics operations. And researchers in Britain are creating a vast digital museum of natural history specimens. It will allow people to see about 27 million ancient animals, plant fossils and rocks on their phones and computers. BBC News.
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6: 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While Hessa Street par bhi aapko slower movement dikhega around Alberta and Dubai Sports City. On Shrigzad Road, traffic is heavier around Dubai Marina and JLT. 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
1: BBC News with Caroline Nichols. The Chinese AI company Moonshot says it's conducting an internal review after a security firm said it had persuaded two of its AI models to discuss making chemical and biological weapons. The firm said they'd also discussed methods to carry out assassinations. Africa's richest man, the Nigerian billionaire Aliko Dangote, is breaking ground today on the construction of a strategic oil refinery on the coast of Kenya. The ceremony is taking place despite a court order to suspend the development while land disputes are resolved. The last US troops are withdrawing from Iraq, bringing more than two decades of American military presence there to an end. The Pentagon said US troops had defeated ISIS as an organized military threat in Iraq and across the region. The authorities in Puntland in Somalia say five crew members of a hijacked oil tanker were killed by pirates before security forces launched a planned rescue mission.

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1: BBC News with Caroline Nichols. The Chinese AI company Moonshot says it's conducting an internal review after a security firm said it had persuaded two of its AI models to discuss making chemical and biological weapons. The firm said they'd also discussed methods to carry out assassinations. Africa's richest man, the Nigerian billionaire Aliko Dangote, is breaking ground today on the construction of a strategic oil refinery on the coast of Kenya. The ceremony is taking place despite a court order to suspend the development while land disputes are resolved. The last US troops are withdrawing from Iraq, bringing more than two decades of American military presence there to an end. The Pentagon said US troops had defeated ISIS as an organized military threat in Iraq and across the region. The authorities in Puntland in Somalia say five crew members of a hijacked oil tanker were killed by pirates before security forces launched a planned rescue mission. A court in Tokyo has ruled that the human voice is legally protected after one of Japan's best-known anime actors claimed TikTok videos had featured an artificial intelligence clone of his voice. But the judge dismissed a demand for Kenjiro Suda for the removal of the videos. TikTok had argued the audio represented a generic male voice.
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1: BBC News with Caroline Nichols. The Chinese AI company Moonshot says it's conducting an internal review after a security firm said it had persuaded two of its AI models to discuss making chemical and biological weapons. The firm said they'd also discussed methods to carry out assassinations. Africa's richest man, the Nigerian billionaire Aliko Dangote, is breaking ground today on the construction of a strategic oil refinery on the coast of Kenya. The ceremony is taking place despite a court order to suspend the development while land disputes are resolved. The last US troops are withdrawing from Iraq, bringing more than two decades of American military presence there to an end. The Pentagon said US troops had defeated ISIS as an organized military threat in Iraq and across the region. The authorities in Puntland in Somalia say five crew members of a hijacked oil tanker were killed by pirates before security forces launched a planned rescue mission. A court in Tokyo has ruled that the human voice is legally protected after one of Japan's best-known anime actors claimed TikTok videos had featured an artificial intelligence clone of his voice. But the judge dismissed a demand for Kenjiro Suda for the removal of the videos. TikTok had argued the audio represented a generic male voice.
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2: Chumpi, sorry Tanya, haath mein pom-pom leke ladko ke liye chillana, mera style nahi hai. Woh mere liye chillaye, seethi bajaye, that's not my thing.
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1: BBC News with Caroline Nichols. The Chinese AI company Moonshot says it's conducting an internal review after a security firm said it had persuaded two of its AI models to discuss making chemical and biological weapons. The firm said they'd also discussed methods to carry out assassinations. Africa's richest man, the Nigerian billionaire Aliko Dangote, is breaking ground today on the construction of a strategic oil refinery on the coast of Kenya. The ceremony is taking place despite a court order to suspend the development while land disputes are resolved. The last US troops are withdrawing from Iraq, bringing more than two decades of American military presence there to an end. The Pentagon said US troops had defeated ISIS as an organized military threat in Iraq and across the region. The authorities in Puntland in Somalia say five crew members of a hijacked oil tanker were killed by pirates before security forces launched a planned rescue mission. A court in Tokyo has ruled that the human voice is legally protected after one of Japan's best-known anime actors claimed TikTok videos had featured an artificial intelligence clone of his voice. But the judge dismissed a demand for Kenjiro Suda for the removal of the videos. TikTok had argued the audio represented a generic male voice.
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2: Good evening, this is the Big Thrill of Mansi. While you're heading back home, there is traffic. And when you're in traffic jam, we jam here with the karaoke. आवाज आपकी, कॉन्सर्ट आपका, ऑडियंस मेरी. अगर गाना गाने का शौक है, आई या ना आई, डजंट मैटर. बस अगर शौक है, देन दिस इज इट.
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4: Extremely slow moving, 2 hours and 18 minute delay. Firun Sheikh Zadir is packed like how. There's heavy traffic at the moment. Agar aap Nadal Sheba ke aas paas hai, Silicon Oasis se Merdif all the way towards Muhesna, around a 55 to an hour ka delay aapko milega. Karama, Mankul, Bardubai, Dera side bhi almost 1-1.5 ghante ka slow moving traffic hai. There's also traffic at the moment. Agar aap Jebel Ali Industrial Area ke paas hai, 18 to 25 minute delay, especially around Firjan and Dubai Production City. Anything else you'd like to report, mujhe bataiye 800-1062 par.
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1: BBC News with Moira Alderson. President Zelensky says at least 7 people have been killed and 24 others injured across Ukraine in the latest Russian overnight attacks. He said the main target was energy infrastructure in and around Kyiv. The Nigerian billionaire Aliko Dangote has launched a project to build a giant oil refinery on Kenya's coast. Mr. Dangote said the project in Lamu would help end Africa's reliance on imports of refined fuels. Hospital sources say at least 52 civilians were killed in and around a town in Ethiopia's northern Tigray region. It happened during 3 days of heavy fighting around Alamata between government forces and Tigrayan fighters. British police believe there are grounds for corporate manslaughter charges relating to the Grenfell Tower fire in London in 2017, which killed 72 people. Detectives have asked prosecutors to consider charges against 20 companies or organisations and 54 individuals. Animal rights activists

0: have criticised Botswana's decision to authorise the killing of 23 elephants for independence celebrations. Meat from the animals is expected to be served at feasts today, marking 6 decades of independence from Britain. That's the latest world news from the BBC.
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0: when she is on air, rules don't apply. 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Come on, come on. Fasten your seatbelts. 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
1: Definitely fasten your seatbelts. If aap already shortlist ho chuke hai, aap mein se ek apni seat confirm karne wala hai aaj sham for this fantastic check-in to Germany. 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And agar aap already shortlist ho chuke hai, keep your phones with you. 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Filhal, agar aap shortlist hona chahte hain, you want to fly with us, you still have time. 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Agar yahan number nahi lagta hai, Instagram pe jaake bhi you can participate. 106.2 Big FM, that's us on Insta. Filhal, while you're stuck in the traffic jam, aaj to bahut hi lamba traffic jam hai. Ek Sheikh Zayed par, dusra petrol station ke bahar. हम खेलेंगे द 5 second rule. It's a fun game. You get 5 seconds. 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
2: 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I'm Priyanka Sharma. Etihad Rail's Dubai to Abu Dhabi service is now running from Al Yalesis station. The trip takes about 64 minutes, give or take, with fare starting from 39 dirhams. In fact, the first passenger to arrive at the Dubai station was His Highness Sheikh Mohammed bin Zayed Al Nahyan, President of the UAE. His Highness Sheikh Hamdan bin Mohammed, Crown Prince of Dubai, called it one of the most wonderful surprises of the opening. The Auto Drive team, in fact, got an early ride on the full passenger journey. Watch it on Auto Drive's YouTube channel. Also in Abu Dhabi, the Freelander 8 made its international debut last night. Co-developed by JLR and Chery, it's a plug-in hybrid with over 880 kilometers of combined range, and it's due in the UAE late this year or early next. And some more news from the region. At the pump from October 1st, Super 98 rises to 4 dirhams 40. That was your Auto Pulse. Stay tuned.
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1: 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If you're already shortlisted, in just a bit, I'll be announcing another winner. 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
4: Big traffic brought to you by selfdrive.ae.
5: Still very, very slow moving traffic around 1 ghanta 57 minute ka delay shikzaid pe. I don't know ye do din se maa kya ho raha hai. There's a 35 minute delay at the moment. Agar aap is waqt ja rahe hai towards JVC, JVT taking Hesse Street. Jabki naya bridge bhi ban gaya hai. Phir bhi itna traffic hai Hesse Street par. A 12 to 15 minute delay from Marina to JBR all the way towards JLT. Also, you'll find patchy traffic. There's traffic which is kind of standstill at the moment if you're around Fahidi. Also, Jumeirah Road, say if you're going towards Umsukim, there is a 25 minute ka delay. Anything else you'd like to report, mujhe bataiye 800-1062 par.
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1: BBC News with Moira Alderson. President Zelensky says at least 7 people have been killed and 24 others injured across Ukraine in the latest Russian overnight attacks. He said the main target was energy infrastructure in and around Kyiv. The Nigerian billionaire Aliko Dangote has launched a project to build a giant oil refinery on Kenya's coast. Mr. Dangote said the project in Lamu would help end Africa's reliance on imports of refined fuels. Hospital sources say at least 52 civilians were killed in and around a town in Ethiopia's northern Tigray region. It happened during 3 days of heavy fighting around Alamata between government forces and Tigrayan fighters. British police believe there are grounds for corporate manslaughter charges relating to the Grenfell Tower fire in London in 2017, which killed 72 people. Detectives have asked prosecutors to consider charges against 20 companies or organisations and 54 individuals. Animal rights activists have criticised Botswana's decision to authorise the killing of 23 elephants for independence celebrations. Meat from the animals is expected to be served at feasts today, marking 6 decades of independence from Britain. That's the latest world news from the BBC.
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1: In the next 10 minutes, ye Wednesday kisi ki zindagi ka sabse acha Wednesday ho sakta hai. 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

0: 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The Beat of Bollywood.
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0: Hey you guys, I hope you liked that video. Please do follow Purnash. His information is in below. Super talented, he's in there. Thank you guys so much for the journey so far. If you like this video, please hit the thumbs up button. If you want to get alerted of more videos that are going to be released very, very soon, hit the subscribe button. Let's stay in touch. Please comment below if there's anything that you guys want to hear in general. I got a bunch of new stuff coming your way, not only covers and mashups, but I'm looking forward to doing the originals too. This is going to be amazing. This year is going to be amazing. I can't wait to share it with you guys. Hit the thumbs up, hit the subscribe, follow Purnash. Hat your boy up. Unity through music, baby. Mwah. Love you. Bye.
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3: Ye hum announce karne wale hain apna pehla winner. 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So let me give a call and surprise them.
4: Hello.
3: Hello, aapke phone ki ghanti kyun nahi baji?
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3: Oh,
4: yes,
3: you're in metro. Shivani!
4: Oh. Is it what this? Oh my god!
3: What do you think? Why am I playing Dhol Dhamaka for you?
4: I've been selected.
3: You are flying with us to Germany!
4: Finalist.
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Sink into the big chill, only on Big 106.2, the beat of Bollywood.

Some nights need no words, just the right vibe. 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

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The Big Chill, where every song feels like a deep breath after a long day. 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